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1045 WJJK 786 786. That is the Powerball jackpot for tomorrow night. It's been over 3 months now since somebody hit the jackpot. May 2nd was the last time somebody hit the big one. You can buy a ticket for the Powerball till 9:58 tomorrow night.

0: Chloe, do you remember getting qualified for that amazing vacation for four to Walt Disney World Resort?
1: Yes, I do.
0: Chloe, I have incredible news. You are the grand prize winner.
1: No way. That's so exciting.
0: Yes.
1: Oh, I'm so happy. I did not expect that at all. Oh, that's so exciting. Thank you so much.
0: And who's going with you? It's a trip for four.
1: It would be my husband and my two daughters.
0: And when you tell your two daughters that mom has just won a trip for four to Walt Disney World Resort, how are they going to react?
1: Oh, my seven-year-old is going to be ecstatic. Thank you so much. That is just crazy.
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105 WJJK. 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

1045 WJJK. 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Well,

0: 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I'm Steve Mann. Shelly is on the phone. 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
1: Senior citizen went viral after being randomly assigned a naughty license plate that read Squeeze ASS.
2: Yeah, I got a vanity plate for you. 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My last name is Kerr, K-E-R-R. 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
1: Corvette, that is excellent. 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
2: Yes, sir. I appreciate the show, man. You're pretty funny. Thank you.
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0: Whether you're a student, teacher, or parent, we could all use a little extra cash at the beginning of the school year. 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

1045 WJJK. So there's no open Colts practice tomorrow, but Thursday is a thirsty Thursday. 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

104.5 WJJK. So tomorrow's going to be the nicest day until Sunday. Kind of warm, mostly sunny, a high of 87. Highs in the mid-80s through Saturday with scattered thunderstorms and showers. Friday.

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0: Wally, do you remember getting qualified for that amazing vacation for four to Walt Disney World Resort?
1: Yes, I do.
0: Chloe, I have incredible news. You are the grand prize winner!
1: No way! That's so exciting.
0: Yes!
1: Oh, I'm so happy. I did not expect that at all. Oh, that's so exciting. Thank you so much.
0: And who's going with you? It's a trip for four.
1: It would be my husband and my two daughters.
0: And when you tell your two daughters that mom has just won a trip for four to Walt Disney World Resort, how are they going to react?
1: Oh, my seven-year-old is going to be ecstatic. Thank you so much. That is just crazy.
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0: 1045 WJJK. I'm Steve Mann. Beto is in Greenwood. Beto, what's up?
1: Hi. You a hard man. Get in touch with me, man. I'm with my friend Lear Cadillac. Baby, what you want to hear? She want to hear Purple Rain.
0: I can play Purple Rain for you, Beto. Sure.
1: Right. Okay. Thank you. Last call for alcohol.
0: Last call for alcohol, Beto. Right on, brother.
1: I like it.
0: All right. Have a great night, man.
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1: Senior citizen went viral after being randomly assigned a naughty license plate that read Squeeze ASS.
2: Yeah, I got a vanity plate for you. It's on my Corvette. My last name is Kerr, K-E-R-R. So my vanity plate reads K-E-R-D-E-T because I'm also a Navy veteran. So it works for Corvette, kind of like a hillbilly Corvette.
1: Corvette, that is excellent. And thank you, sir, for your service to our country.
2: Yes, sir. I appreciate the show, man. You're pretty funny. Thank you.
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down to Georgia. He was looking for a soul to steal. He was in a bind because he was way behind, and he was willing to make a deal. When he came across this young man sewing on a fiddle and playing it hot, and the devil jumped up on a hickory stump and said, "Boy, let me tell you what.

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104.5 WJJK. The temporary gas tax holiday is going to end this Thursday, August 6th at 11:59 p.m. So that means gas prices are going to jump about 60 cents per gallon. So fill up while you can.

0: Wally, do you remember getting qualified for that amazing vacation for four to Walt Disney World Resort?
1: Yes, I do.
0: Chloe, I have incredible news. You are the grand prize winner!
1: No way! That's so exciting.
0: Yes!
1: Oh, I'm so happy. I did not expect that at all. Oh, that's so exciting. Thank you so much.
0: And who's going with you? It's a trip for four.
1: It would be my husband and my two daughters.
0: And when you tell your two daughters that mom has just won a trip for four to Walt Disney World Resort, how are they going to react?
1: Oh, my seven-year-old is going to be ecstatic. Thank you so much. That is just crazy.
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We say, everybody does. 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

0: Chloe, do you remember getting qualified for that amazing vacation for four to Walt Disney World Resort?
1: Yes, I do.
0: Chloe, I have incredible news. You are the grand prize winner.
1: No way. That's so exciting.
0: Yes.
1: Oh, I'm so happy. I did not expect that at all. Oh, that's so exciting. Thank you so much.
0: And who's going with you? It's a trip for four.
1: It would be my husband and my two daughters.
0: And when you tell your two daughters that mom has just won a trip for four to Walt Disney World Resort, how are they going to react?
1: Oh, my seven-year-old is going to be ecstatic. Thank you so much. That is just crazy.
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1: Senior citizen went viral after being randomly assigned a naughty license plate that read Squeeze ASS.
2: Yeah, I got a vanity plate for you. It's on my Corvette. My last name is Kerr, K-E-R-R. So my vanity plate reads K-E-R-D-E-T because I'm also a Navy veteran. So it works for Corvette, kind of like a hillbilly Corvette.
1: Corvette, that is excellent. And thank you, sir, for your service to our country.
2: Yes, sir. I appreciate the show, man. You're pretty funny. Thank you.
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0: Disney World Resort.
1: Yes, I do.
0: Chloe, I have incredible news. You are the grand prize winner.
1: No way. That's so exciting.
0: Yes.
1: Oh, I'm so happy. I did not expect that at all. Oh, that's so exciting. Thank you so much.
0: And who's going with you? It's a trip for four.
1: It would be my husband and my two daughters.
0: And when you tell your two daughters that mom has just won a trip for four to Walt Disney World Resort, how are they going to react?
1: Oh, my seven-year-old is going to be ecstatic. Thank you so much. That is just crazy.
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1: Senior citizen went viral after being randomly assigned a naughty license plate that read Squeeze ASS.
2: Yeah, I got a vanity plate for you. It's on my Corvette. My last name is Kerr, K-E-R-R. 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So it works for Corvette, kind of like a hillbilly Corvette.
1: Corvette, that is excellent. And thank you, sir, for your service to our country.
2: Yes, sir. I appreciate the show, man. You're pretty funny. Thank you.
0: 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Who did

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0: Joey, do you remember getting qualified for that amazing vacation for four to Walt Disney World Resort?
1: Yes, I do.
0: Chloe, I have incredible news. You are the grand prize winner!
1: No way! That's so exciting.
0: Yes!
1: Oh, I'm so happy. I did not expect that at all. Oh, that's so exciting. Thank you so much.
0: And who's going with you? It's a trip for four.
1: It would be my husband and my two daughters.
0: And when you tell your two daughters that mom has just won a trip for four to Walt Disney World Resort, how are they going to react?
1: Oh, my seven-year-old is going to be ecstatic. Thank you so much. That is just crazy.
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0: My last name is Kerr, K-E-R-R. So my vanity plate reads K-E-R-D-E-T because I'm also a Navy veteran. So it works for Kerr-Vet, kind of like a hillbilly Corvette.
1: Kerr-Vet, that is excellent. And thank you, sir, for your service to our country.
0: Yes, sir. I appreciate the show, man. You're pretty funny. Thank you.
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0: Chloe, do you remember getting qualified for that amazing vacation for four to Walt Disney World Resort?
1: Yes, I do.
0: Chloe, I have incredible news. You are the grand prize winner!
1: No way! That's so exciting.
0: Yes!
1: Oh, I'm so happy. I did not expect that at all. Oh, that's so exciting. Thank you so much.
0: And who's going with you? It's a trip for four.
1: It would be my husband and my two daughters.
0: And when you tell your two daughters that mom has just won a trip for four to Walt Disney World Resort, how are they going to react?
1: Oh, my seven-year-old is going to be ecstatic. Thank you so much. That is just crazy.
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1: Let's put our Wednesday in motion. A little help there with Queen at 104.5 WCHK 609 and top of the morning to you. It's Greg Browning. Sunshine looking good. Little humid, high 87, and some rain going to be moving in later tonight. For Greenwood, you are waking up. Looks like 67 degrees.
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1: Today being Wednesday, August 5th, it is National Underwear Day, so good. Pick out something a little extra special today, and don't skimp. Also, on the other side, I saw this pop up on social media. For those that grew up in the 70s, you remember Janie? TV personality Janie on WTTV4, sadly. She has passed away, so got to give you details on that coming up here in 15 minutes. First, out to the roadways.
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13: Good Wednesday morning. Taking a look at the inbound, they should be pulling back those restrictions soon from overnight work. Eastbound 465, the off-ramp to Benford Boulevard. Meridian Street is closed between 86th and 96th Street, both northbound and southbound. An investigation continues due to a fatal accident in that area. Again, that is on the far north side. Have safe travels. I'm Joni Michaels with your right now traffic.
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0: How about we do some weather?
2: Mostly sunny, warmer, and a touch more humid with high temperatures in the mid-80s this afternoon. Clouds increase this evening with spotty showers developing. Spotty rain and storm chances will continue overnight as temperatures fall into the upper 60s early Thursday morning.
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0: Picking up on this here, 104.5 WCHK. It's Greg Browning. Time just about 6:24. Sunshine today, more humid. 87 the high. We could have rain later tonight. The yard needs it, so I say bring it. All right, 67 degrees for you in Danville. A few things you need to know as you head out the door. Sad news, as I mentioned, for those that grew up in the 70s here in central Indiana, and you tuned into WTTV4, do you remember Janie? I think it was Popeye and Janie was the children's show that aired from 63 to 86. She has sadly passed away. I just have great memories watching her and Cowboy Bob. But she was wonderful. This, think about this. In that era, it was local personalities like Janie that really did help kids. Kind of like how Mr. Rogers did on a bigger, you know, a bigger level. He was obviously national. But remembering Janie, we'll talk more about her and remembering her, I should say, with Entertainment News next hour. Story number two. Gas prices set to jump, unfortunately, this Friday. Yay, yay, yay. They say as much as 60 cents per gallon. An extra 60 cents per gallon. This is because the temporary gas tax holiday going to be expiring tomorrow night. It would take a special session with our state legislators stepping in. And that ain't happening. Thanks, guys. Thank you so much. No, we needed that. Appreciate it. Finally, number three, how about something on the positive side? Today is Jim Irsay's 1976 Acts of Kindness Day. And there's all kinds of ways that you can help out, such as a food drive at the Kroger located in Carmel off Rangeline Road. That is from 10 until 2. You can drop off, you know, stop in, do a little Krogering, grab a couple items, and that will help children in need of food right there in the Carmel community. But that's just one of many different opportunities. Go to my blog at 1045wchk.com and check out other ways that you can help today.
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2: Good morning. Taking a look at that inbound on the north side, Meridian Street remains closed between 82nd Street and 86th Street. That's both northbound and southbound Meridian Street due to a fatal accident. Again, that is on the north side. We're seeing some steadier traffic downtown, northbound 65 and 21st Street. A bit of a backup into the north split. Have safe travels. I'm Joni Michaels with your right now traffic.
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It's I Wish for Motown legend Stevie Wonder. Get on I Wish. I wish I had the winning numbers for tonight's Powerball drawing. Jackpot. An unbelievable, what is it? It's almost $800 million. 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

0: You're not exactly a morning person. Don't worry, we got you back. Your favorite classic hits. Actually, lots and lots of concert tickets. We continue to dole those out. So, more opportunities. Everything from 80s fun with Modern English, Wang Chung, they're coming to town. So, give me details on that. We got tickets on the way, I believe, in the 8 o'clock hour. In the meantime, let's deal with 638 at 104.5 WJJK. My name is Greg Browning on yesterday's program. So, this is sad, but all of us, we reach a moment in our lives where we're past our prime. I bring this up because a video went viral. Motown legend Martha Reeves. Remember her, Martha Reeves and the Vandals? So, she was given the opportunity to sing the national anthem before the Women's Pro Baseball League opener last weekend. So she's got a couple of other singers that are joining her. Back in the day, Martha had an incredible voice. Today, not so much. Take a listen.
1: Oh, say can you see by the dawn's early light.
0: Okay, it actually got much worse than that. Take a listen, see if I can do this or not. It's not going to let me, is it? So, it's one of those moments to where you think of Roseanne Barr back in the 90s. Do you remember when she did it? I'm not going to play that clip and burn your ears because that was back when Roseanne, she did it as a joke. She was trying to be funny. Okay, here it is. Here's the other part with Martha singing the national anthem.
1: And the rocket's red glare, the bombs bursting in air.
0: Okay, you get the point. So the video goes viral, and what I thought it was just how somebody didn't pull her aside, or even beforehand, and say, look, Martha, love you, love you, love you. However, maybe instead of singing the national anthem, let's have her sing, throw out the first pitch, or pose with fans for some selfies, right? Again, the video, you can see it for yourself. It's on my blog on our Facebook page, WJJK. Good morning.
2: Hey, Greg.
0: Yes, sir.
2: I am going to respectfully disagree with you on the national anthem.
0: All right.
2: Whether Martha was bad or not, at least the intent was there. It doesn't matter how bad she sang it. She believed in it and she tried. Roseanne made a joke of it and it was intentional. Roseanne gets the nod.
0: Oh, Roseanne by far and away, a clown, a classless. Whereas Martha, you're right. She was trying. I think she's, 85? So nonetheless, it was one of those to where you just think, ay, ay, ay. But no, thank you for the call all the same. And, you know, the national anthem. I think the reason the story caught my attention and so many others, our national anthem, it reserves and deserves the most respect, right? Held in the highest of regards.
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4: Good morning. Taking a look at the inbound on the north side, Meridian Street, northbound and southbound between 82nd and 96th Streets remain shut down due to a fatal accident. Police continue with that investigation. You're looking at heavier traffic on the northwest side, northbound 465 71st Street for the Park 100 area. Also downtown, northbound 65 Raymond getting through the work zone into the south split. Have safe travels. I'm Joni Michaels with your right now traffic.
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1: All right, here's our Facebook question of the day. 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

Hold on. Listen. Do you hear it? Do you hear the gentle sobbing? It's because Hamilton Southeastern schools start back to school today. It's not the kids that are crying. It's the teachers. Already thinking about calling it off, calling in sick. All right. 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

job done this morning. 104.5 WCHK. About a minute ahead of 7. It's Greg Browning. We got a big job ahead of us coming up this Saturday. It is the Special Olympics Indiana Plane Pull Challenge out at the Indianapolis Airport, the FedEx Hub. Our team, along with others, going to be trying to pull an 80.

Who wants a free pair of tickets for AC/DC's big show? Steve Stewart's going to have your chance a little after 11 this morning at 104.5 WCHK. All right, got to tell you about a rather different dining experience. The Steakhouse is now offering nude dining. Where and what? Details after Tracy. Hold on.

0: The very cool sounds of Tracy Chapman right there on your laptop, on your tablet, streaming us anytime, anywhere. Yeah, 1045WHHK.com. 10 past 7, and nice to be hanging with you. It's Greg Browning, 87 our high, humidity back. All right, maybe some showers and storms overnight, we shall see. But currently, Speedway coming in at 67 degrees. So imagine you go into a restaurant, and back in the day they would say smoking or non-smoking. Today, what if they said clothing or butt naked? That's what you might hear at a particular steakhouse in Florida. They are now offering a nude dining experience once a month. So it's not going to be on a regular basis. Get this, though. $250 for men, $150 for women, and $300 for couples. I'm not making this up. And they say it's actually a classy dining experience. This sounds like all the makings of Boogie Nights Part 2. Hey, I'm no prude. I would try it. I would. Who knows? What if you're really into it? I just have a feeling, though, right? If you're eating certain hot foods, you don't want that big hot bowl of soup in your lap, especially fellas. I think you know what I'm talking about. Take a listen. Here's the hostess. So why did they come up with this idea? Here she is.
1: It's more so of a gathering to get to know people, new people in the city and the lifestyle.
0: A gathering to get to know people. Okay, so apparently Floridians, they prefer their meal on the buff side, for that matter. My question, does this go for the waiters and wait staff too? I mean, come on, if I'm paying $250 as a male customer, I want to get my money's worth, all right? And let's all remember back to the Seinfeld episode. There's good naked and bad naked. So I don't know that this is really going to work for a restaurant. Check out the video. Unfortunately, no nudity in the video, but they explain more. That's posted on my blog. It's on our Facebook page.
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3: Good morning. Taking a look at the inbound, there are some closures on the far north side due to a fatal accident. Meridian Street, northbound and southbound, is shut down between 82nd and 86th Street. And eastbound 86th Street is shut down between Spring Mill and Meridian Street. The westbound lanes are open. Police are continuing with this investigation. No word yet on when they expect to reopen that. And heavy traffic across the south side now for eastbound 465, I-65 over to Emerson. Have safe travels. I'm Joni Michaels with your Right Now Traffic.
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22: How about we do some weather?
23: Mostly sunny, warmer, and a touch more humid with high temperatures in the mid-80s this afternoon. Clouds increase this evening with spotty showers developing. Spotty rain and storm chances will continue overnight as temperatures fall to the upper 60s early Thursday morning.
24: 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Michael Jackson to Bon Jovi. 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

0: to tackle another day, and let's get to it here this morning at 104.5 WJJK. Greg Browning, happy to be back with you, and actually, students back in session today. Hamilton Southeastern, the latest that are reporting for school. So all the best to students, faculty, and staff there again. Hamilton Southeastern, along with a whole host of others that even went back last week. Today, though, 87 the high, sunshine and humid conditions overnight. Might have some rain or storms. Currently 68 degrees. All right, so our Indiana State Fair, it kicks off this Friday, running through the 23rd. I'm going to have a chance for you to win a pair of admission tickets coming up with our trivia contest. 2 out of 3 ain't bad. Going to test that big brain of yours next hour at 8:25. But so much to enjoy. I think food is probably top of the list, wouldn't you say? The deep-fried goodness. Outside of that, free stage. We knew Brett Michaels. A lot of fans were looking forward to seeing him. Brett, unfortunately, because of health issues, not going to be playing. But instead, Warrant is going to be taking a stage. And actually, several others. So, again, a whole host of reasons to get ready for our state fair. That being said, there are some shady characters at any fair, not just our Indiana State Fair. This is pretty funny. Take a listen to what might be coming on Dateline this week.
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5: Good morning. Taking a look at the inbound, heads up, southbound 465 and 10th Street. This is on the west side, a disabled vehicle, but the two right lanes are blocked. Pretty much just stop and go in that area. And on the north side, we still have northbound, southbound Meridian Street closed between 82nd and 86th Street for a police investigation into a fatal accident. Heavy on the east side, northbound 465 north of Washington Street. I'm Joni Michaels with your right now traffic.
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2: Good morning. Checking on the inbound. We've got delays on the west side. Disabled vehicle with southbound 465 and 10th Street where the two right lanes are blocked. Southbound 65 and 10th Street back into Crawfordsville Road. Meridian Street northbound southbound is shut down between 82nd and 86th Street with a fatal accident. Police continue with their investigation. You're into 10-minute volume delays southbound 69 from 116th Street down to 465. Have safe travels. I'm Joni Michaels with your right now traffic.
1: It's time for entertainment news, because laughing and crying at celebrity drama burns calories. Here's Greg Browning.
0: All right, for those of us that grew up in the 70s, whether you were a child or maybe you had children back then, you probably tuned in to enjoy Janie on WTTV4. Do you remember that? I can remember watching her show. I bring it up because sadly she has passed away at the age of, I believe she was 92. Her name was Janie Hodge. I can remember watching her. She was always singing. She played the ukulele. She had her puppets. Now, she was joined by the likes of Cowboy Bob, another big local personality. Sammy Terry, another one. This was back before Mr. Rogers. I think he was just getting started, too, and went on more of a national level. But for Janie, for those that remember her, she had a great background in music. She was an IU graduate, and so she brought that to the table. But just the love of her show and how much she loved children. Take a listen. Our news partner, CBS4, they did an interview with her. She was recently inducted into the Indiana Broadcasters Hall of Fame, and here she is talking more about her show.
3: Mine was sort of a unique thing because I was a music major, and I wanted to bring all of that to the kids.
4: I love it.
5: Children waited on a list for months to appear on her show. It was that big of a deal to get the chance to share the screen with Janie and the cast of puppet characters she had created.
3: The children would say, "My mommy says that you were a movie star, were you?"
0: Yes, she actually was. When you think about how she was revered, Janie, Cowboy Bob, Sammy Terry, they were. They were seen as local personalities and certainly celebrities, and so she will be missed. You can see more of that interview. It takes you back. A lot of great memories, a lot of great older footage. You got that video? It is posted on my blog and on our Facebook page this morning.
6: 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Yeah, right.
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6: 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What?
7: Sunscreen's free too.
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1: 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I want to give you something. How about concert tickets? Because we got another great show happening this Friday night. 80s style, Wang Chung, Modern English, Howard Jones, all going to be here. You want to win tickets. Matter of fact, row 3, stand by, coming up 8:10. I have your chance to win.

There's an impressive tribute band, a Fleetwood Mac tribute band known as Tusk. They're going to be here playing the free stage at our Indiana State Fair this Saturday night. And getting you in the mood here, 104.5 WCHK. Stand by. There's a new shirt, fellas, that you might be interested in. You can wear it for a whole month, day in, day out. You will not stink. Guaranteed, you will not smell bad. Wait until you hear the price tag. I'm going to share it coming up next.

0: by the way, word to the wise. Might want to fill up today the gas tax holiday. Going bye-bye tomorrow night. We could see gas over $4 a gallon starting Friday. I just thought I'd give you that little bit of happiness just to start your morning. If it wasn't crappy enough already, there you go. You're welcome. 104.5 WJJK, 7 past the hour. Greg Browning here, and all right, the good news, the sunshine continues. 87 the high. Looking forward to that. Maybe even a little rain, all right? The yard can use it. That'll be happening later tonight, so enjoy. Currently 68 degrees for you, waking up in Noblesville. Stand by, got tickets for you. Row 3, by the way. 2 tickets, row 3. This is Wang Chung, Modern English, Howard Jones. Going to be here this Friday night. Details in 2 minutes. But first, imagine being able to wear a shirt that you don't have to wash for a whole month. You can wear it day after day. You're not going to stink. So how does it do this? Supposedly, they say it is odorless because there are special ingredients woven into the fabric that include volcanic ash. What? I don't know that I want to wear volcanic ash. Zinc, gold, copper, some other junk. But they say that's what's supposed to help. Going to set you back for the promotional fee of $79. The list price will be closer to $150. Ouch. See, that's all good and fine, but I think I speak on behalf of other men here.
1: In the Hoosier State? See, we don't mind stinking.
0: I've worn a shirt maybe 3 days in a row. I mean, just around the house, not here at the radio station or in public. I mean, I have a little bit of class. Not much, but what's the most, though? I'm curious. What's the longest you've worn the same clothing? 317-921-1045. Text into the show. Don't call me because we're getting ready to give away these tickets. See, shirts are different and blue jeans are different. I will wear the same pair of blue jeans for 2 weeks without washing them. Now, I'm sure there are some people rolling their eyes saying, number one, we're not surprised, Greg, because you're a total moron. But no, in all seriousness, how long do you let something go? Because this particular shirt that's getting all this news, you can go a whole month without having to wash it, and it's going to be odor-free? All right, then I'm curious. What about you? What other article of clothing? Not just for the fellas, either. Ladies, I want to hear from you. So again, text into the show, 317-921-1045. Maybe it's jeans. Please, God, don't say underwear. If there's anybody out there, men or women, ladies, if you're wearing panties that are more than one day's enough, come on. We're going to have an intervention if we get any text messages from our listeners that are wearing their underpants more than one day in a row. All right. Let's go from that to something much more fun, as in everybody have fun. Friday nights, Wang Chung, Modern English, Howard Jones got a big show planned. Everwise Amphitheater, White River State Park, downtown Indy. A few tickets still available. Matter of fact, you can win a pair of tickets for Row 3 if you are caller 10 right now. 317-921-1045. And I don't want to hear this. I'm never the winner. I'm always caller 8. This is your morning. Hop to it.

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1: Good Wednesday morning. Checking out a sunny inbound. Heads up on the south side for traffic signals flashing red. US 31 and Thompson Road, that is being treated as a four-way stop. On the west side, southbound 465 and 10th Street is a disabled vehicle. We're seeing stop-and-go traffic there. It is affecting the two far right lanes. And on the north side, southbound and northbound Meridian Street remain shut down between 82nd and 86th Street for a police investigation into a fatal accident. I'm Joni Michaels with your right now traffic.
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2: How about we do some weather?
3: Mostly sunny, warmer, and a touch more humid with high temperatures in the mid-80s this afternoon. Clouds increase this evening with spotty showers developing. Spotty rain and storm chances will continue overnight as temperatures fall into the upper 60s early Thursday morning.
4: Greenwood, you're coming in at 69 degrees. Way to go, Todd, here in the Circle City. He's got the tickets for the big 80s concert. We'll have another chance if you didn't make it through tomorrow morning, 8:10. Another opportunity.

0: Let's go. 8:23 as we carry on this morning. 104.5 WCHK. It's Greg Browning. Thank you for letting me spend some time with you. I got good news, bad news. Sunshine. Bad news, humidity returning. I might hit a high of 88. Looks like showers and storms potentially overnight. Where are we at now, though? Looks like 68 degrees. We got room for some winning.
1: It's time to play Two Out of Three Ain't Bad with your host, the king of useless information, Greg Browning.
0: All right, here's how we do it. I'm going to give you three questions, trivia questions, mind you. If you can correctly answer two out of three, that ain't bad. You're going to score a pair of tickets, admission tickets to our Indiana State Fair, which opens up this Friday. Yay, rah. All right. Let's jump to it. Question number one. Hey, Lonnie Anderson celebrating her heavenly birthday. This is what's ironic, and this is creepy. This happens all the time. She was born August 5th. Do you know when she died? August 3rd of last year. Isn't that when that you hear that from time to time? Celebrities that pass away, again, close to when they were born. Loved her. Gorgeous. Very talented. And here's the thing. The question, who was Lonnie's famous husband who appeared with her in the movie Stroker Ace? You know his name? All right, question number two. It is National Underwear Day. Need you to name the movie.

0: movie in which Tom Cruise dances in his underwear to this particular hit?
1: Just take those old records.
0: Okay. All right. I made that way too easy. And by the way, I think, can I double check this? Because if memory serves me right, and I think they planned it this way, it was 43 years ago today, this movie was released. I almost gave away the answer. But it was 43 years ago today on National Underwear Day. How do you like them apples? All right, question number three. Speaking of back in time. Now, it was only 21 years ago on this date the Dukes of Hazzard movie was released. So this is the movie. Don't think TV show with the original cast. No, because instead, Willie Nelson starred as Uncle Jesse. My question for you, can you name the gorgeous singer that played Daisy Duke? I mean, she's got a pair of legs that just won't quit. 317-921-1045. Let's pick up caller two. Lucky caller two, I will repeat those three questions for you. If you can get two out of three, that ain't bad. You get a pair of tickets, admission tickets for our Indiana State Fair. Get to it.
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3: Good morning. Checking out the inbound. You've got Allisonville Road and 82nd Street tied up with a crash on the northeast side. On the south side, we still have traffic signal problems at US 31 and Thompson Road. That's being treated as a four-way stop. Slow westbound 70 Keystone roll into the north split, the two far right lanes. And Meridian Street on the north side, northbound, southbound Meridian Street closed between 82nd and 86th Street because of a fatal accident. The police investigation continues. News. Have safe travels. I'm Joni Michaels with your right now traffic.
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0: The Hammer Alley Podcast, an 80s flashback mockumentary. 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

0: All right, shall we continue part two this morning of the winning with 2 out of 3 Ain't Bad?
1: It's time to play 2 out of 3 Ain't Bad with your host, the king of useless information, Greg Browning.
0: All right, on the line, we got Mr. Joshua. See if you can win those admission tickets for our Indiana State Fair, which is opening up this Friday, by the way. Question number one. The late Lonnie Anderson celebrating her birthday today. We were thinking back to the 80s. She had a famous husband. They both appeared in the same movie, Stroker Ace. Can you name it, sir?
2: I don't know that one.
0: Have you seen the movie Stroker Ace?
2: I have, but I just cannot think of his name.
0: He was sort of famous back in the 80s. Burt Reynolds.
2: Yeah, I got it.
0: That's all right. Okay. Hey, brain farts happen. Trust me, I have them hourly. Question number two. Since it is National Underwear Day, wanting to know the movie in which Tom Cruise dances in his underwear to old time rock and roll.
2: Risky Business.
0: Risky Business. And finally, number three. So, The Dukes of Hazzard turned into a movie 21 years ago today. I mentioned the certain beautiful actress. She played Daisy Duke. Who am I thinking of?
2: Jessica Simpson.
0: Jessica Simpson is right. You, sir, are our winner, and you got a pair of admission tickets for our Indiana State Fair. How about them apples?
2: That's great.
0: Yeah.
2: Thank you.
0: You are quite welcome. How did he not know the first one? Stroker Ace, Burt Reynolds, the movie Deliverance. I should have asked him, has he seen Deliverance with Ned Beatty? Squeal like a pig. Okay, enough. Stop it. Robert Palmer, WJJK.

0: Speaking of love, do me a favor. Show us some love on social media. Facebook, Instagram, X. Are you following us? And if not, why? Is it me? Is it because I stink? Is it because I wear the same blue jeans for 2 weeks in a row? Is that it? I'm not changing. Not changing. 841, it's Greg Browning. You got it. 104.5 WCHK. This is pretty weird. This popped up online. People are discussing things that have become more socially acceptable just within the last 10 years. Such as AI. Hate it, hate it, hate it, hate it, hate it. Did I mention I hate it? Also, being on the phone, even when you're hanging out with others. Have you noticed that? You can be actually talking with friends or family, and they're on their phone. My mother, God bless her, in her 80s. Don't tell her I said that, otherwise she'll beat the hell out of me. She, at her age, you would think she's a teenager. She's more on her phone than I've seen teenage girls. How about this one? Somebody added, bringing a bottle of water with you everywhere. Now that one, I tend to agree with. Matter of fact, I have mine here. I bring it every morning here into the studio to stay hydrated. All right, you want to flush out your kidneys. Just, you know, I don't think that's a bad one. What do you think, though? 317-921-1045. Call in or text into the show. But again, things that have become more socially acceptable just within the last 10 years. Used to be not so much some of these things, like even the examples I gave. But today, a different feel to it. Love to hear what you think.
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2: Good morning. Taking a final look at the inbound US 31 and Thompson Road. We still have traffic signal problems being treated as a four-way stop. 82nd and Allisonville Road crash cleanup continues. Heavy pockets of traffic include eastbound 465 Keystone over to I-69 on the west side. Northbound 465 71st Street and Meridian Street is closed between 82nd and 86th Street for a police investigation into a fatal crash. Have safe travels. I'm Joni Michaels with your right now traffic.
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Join Elton John on our coffee break here this morning. 104.5 WHJK, just ahead of 9. My name is Greg Browning. Oh, our latest sweet deal. You're going to like this. You love Greek food. Get ready. The Great Greek Mediterranean Grill. Located in Carmel. This is a great local eatery. Matter of fact, they came in yesterday. I had a chance to meet the owner. He brought in some of their delicious food. And now we're giving you a chance. Starting this Friday morning at 9, get one of their $50 gift certificates for half price. Details on

rock at the work there. A little help here with Guns N' Roses. 104.5 WCHK. Hey, concert tickets. You know, we continue to try and hook you up. Got a great one for you this weekend. Fans of Huey Lewis and the News, a terrific tribute act, going to be at Symphony on the Prairie. All right, stand by. About 5 minutes away from the winning, I'll give you details and hopefully make you the winner.

0: Well, the fun and games are over for the students, anyway. Hamilton Southeastern School's back in session today. Best of luck to them on a great school year. You know who's in a good mood? That would be the teachers. The parents. The teachers, not so much, but parents definitely happy to get the kids out of the house. You got it this morning, 104.5 WJJK. It's Greg Browning, and looks like, about 9:09. And today, expecting sunshine, humidity returning, 87 going to be our topper. Currently, though, 73 degrees. And looks like we have, tickets for you. Want you to stick around, try and win these. This is going to be a great show. It is taking place, Symphony on the Prairie. Yes, it is going down this Saturday. Heart of Rock and Roll, America's number one, Huey Lewis and the News Tribute Band. So hold on. Coming up in 2 minutes. Gonna get to that. But first, a sad day in the world of local TV icons, broadcast icons, Janie. Do you remember Janie from WTTV4? Back in the 70s, she had her own show. I remember growing up watching her, Cowboy Bob. Then scared out of my brain watching Sammy Terry. Those were the three big ones for us. Now, I bring up Janie because sadly she passed away, I guess, this past weekend. And now it's just now coming out. She was 92. Her name was Janie Hodge. I think most of us just knew her as Janie. But she was a celebrity in her own right, when you think about it. And really, just whether it was her and the puppets, right? She was always singing or playing the ukulele. Those memories just come rushing back. Our news partner, CBS4, they did a great interview with her. Here she is talking about what set her apart with her show.
1: Mine was sort of a unique thing because I was a music major and I wanted to bring all of that to the kids.
2: I love it.
3: Children waited on a list for months to appear on her show. It was that big of a deal to get the chance to share the screen with Janie and the cast of puppet characters she had created.
1: The children would say, "My mommy says that you were a movie star, were you?"
0: Well, you know what? She was. Maybe not necessarily in Hollywood, but as I said, many, many of us have great memories of Janie. So you can see the rest of that interview. She was recently inducted, by the way, into the Indiana Broadcasters Hall of Fame. But yes, that interview. It's on my blog, posted on our Facebook page here this morning. Let's switch gears, though. Time to make you a winner. Got a pair of tickets with your name on it, Symphony on the Prairie. This Saturday night, it is the Heart of Rock and Roll, America's number one Huey Lewis and the News tribute band. They're going to be putting on a fun show. You could win tickets if you are caller 5 right now, 317-921-1045. Good luck.
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4: How about we do some weather?
5: Mostly sunny, warmer, and a touch more humid with high temperatures in the mid-80s this afternoon. Clouds increase this evening with spotty showers developing. Spotty rain and storm chances will continue overnight as temperatures fall to the upper 60s early Thursday morning.
1: Currently 75 degrees in Avon, WCHK. Good morning. Who is this?
6: This is Becky.
1: Becky, I got good news. You've made it through. You got tickets. You're going to enjoy Symphony on the Prairie's Heart of Rock and Roll.

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1: How about to making dreams come true? Powerball jackpot tonight sits at $786 million. Hell, even if you matched five numbers, I think that's still a $1 million prize. 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Count me in. 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
1: Senior citizen went viral after being randomly assigned a naughty license plate that read Squeeze ASS.
2: Yeah, I got a vanity plate for you. It's on my Corvette. My last name is Kerr, K-E-R-R. So my vanity plate reads K-E-R-D-E-T because I'm also a Navy veteran. 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
1: Corvette, that is excellent. And thank you, sir, for your service to our country.
2: Yes, sir. I appreciate the show, man. You're pretty funny. Thank you.
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Speaking of centerfolds, to the best of my knowledge, Lonnie Anderson, I don't think she was ever a centerfold. I'm sure she did an interview with Playboy magazine back in the day, but we certainly celebrate her heavenly birthday on this date. 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Nice to be spending time with you. Hey, definitely keep it right here, all right? 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

Blue Monday with New Order. Far from that, here on a Wednesday, looking really good. Plenty of sunshine. I'd say a great day to head downtown, Victory Field. Got a 1:35 game. Our Indians getting ready to take on the Iowa Cubs. Got that series continuing this week. Today is Wednesday, Family Day. Hoping for that win.

you, thank you, thank you for having us on here this morning. 104.5 WJJK. It's Greg Browning on the Stranger Side of Things. There is a steakhouse in Florida. They're getting all kinds of attention because now they offer nude dining once a month. Remember back in the day when you could choose smoking or non-smoking? Now I'm just wondering, are they going to start saying clothed or butt naked? Which section do you prefer? We all know there's good naked and bad naked. I'm a little leery. And will this spread out? Will this come to Indiana? See the video for yourself. No nudity involved, unfortunately. It's on my blog, posted on our Facebook page this morning.

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0: Yeah. Hey, show, T-I-M-E, go, T-I-M-E, rock and roll, T-I-M-E. Stu here. I'll be hanging out, making noise in the madhouse till 3. Happy Wednesday to you. And Wednesday, tell you what, it's a lot like a hill. We got to climb it. We got to get to the top. And then we're just going to coast down to the weekend. Sound good? I tell you what, the sun is shining, looking good. Going to be a little warmer today, high in the mid-80s. We'll check the forecast in you in five. We'll check the forecast for you, rather, in 5 and dive back into more rock and roll in 6. This is the Midday Madhouse.
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1: Mostly sunny, warmer, and a touch more humid with high temperatures in the mid-80s this afternoon. Clouds increase this evening with spotty showers developing. Spotty rain and storm chances will continue overnight as temperatures fall to the upper 60s early Thursday morning.

104.5 WJJK. So August 5th, National Underwear Day. So, of course, I've got some mindless fun facts about your tidy whities. I bet you didn't know. 45% of Americans wear the same pair of underwear for two or more days. 13% admit to wearing the same pair for a week or longer. Ugh. Boxers or briefs? 58% of men prefer boxers, and women, 72% of women favor just standard briefs or bikini styles. 46% of people keep and wear the same pair of

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So the Special Olympics Indiana plane pole is happening Saturday at the FedEx Hub at Indianapolis International Airport. 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Hope to see you there. Whew, I think I pulled a muscle already.

1045 WJJK. So let's talk childhood memories here real quick. What childhood activity do you miss doing the most? Yeah, think about that. And I'll tell you what activity topped a recent survey in two songs. What child activity do you miss doing the most?

104.5 WJJK. So, all right, what did you say? Which childhood activity do you miss the most? Well, here's the top answers in a recent survey. Playing with neighborhood friends, sleepovers, riding bikes, and the top childhood activity that we miss the most, 41% said playing hide and seek. I'd always hide, but nobody would come seek me. What the heck? Hey, and coming up on 11, and don't forget, another round of high voltage trivia. Chance for you to score some AC/DC tickets coming up at 11:10.

0: I'm burning. I'm on fire. 104.5 WJJK. Hey, just after 11. Sunshine 77 currently. And AC/DC fans, are you ready? I know you are. Ready for a chance to score a pair of tickets to the AC/DC Power Up Tour at Notre Dame Stadium Friday, September 4th with High Voltage Trivia. All right, here's today's question. This AC/DC song and album title is the nickname for the Canning Highway in Australia. All right, we'll start with caller 5, 317-921-1045. You get first shot at these tickets if you can answer today's High Voltage Trivia question. That question one more time. This AC/DC song and album title is the nickname for the Canning Highway in Australia. Looking for caller 5, 317-921-1045. Start dialing in. Good luck.
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1: 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Just play the game one way. You hit a ball in the gap, run. 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
1: Mostly sunny, warmer, and a touch more humid with high temperatures in the mid-80s this afternoon. Clouds increase this evening with spotty showers developing. Spotty rain and storm chances will continue overnight as temperatures fall into the upper 60s early Thursday morning.
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0: WJJK, just getting into the groove on this Wednesday. And who might this be?
1: This is Jeff.
0: Jeff, how would you like to go see AC/DC on Friday, September 4th up at Notre Dame Stadium?
1: I would absolutely freaking love it, brother.
0: All right, man. Well, you're halfway there. You are caller 5. Now all you have to do is answer today's high-voltage trivia question. Here it is one more time. This AC/DC song and

94.5 WJJK. So I want to talk to you a little bit about Journey. Now, they've extended their Final Frontier tour into this fall, and we want you there along for the ride with the Journey Flyaway. Now, check this out. One winner will score a trip for two to a U.S. tour stop of their choice. You pick what show you want to go see. Flights are included, hotels included, and a VIP package with exclusive tour posters and merchandise and two tickets to see Journey live in concert. Sound good? I know it sounds amazing, but we got to get you registered. And we do it four times every day. And every time you hear these national keywords, text them away, because every time you text away a national keyword, you are registered once again. All right, so the national keyword this hour is arrival. ARRIVAL. Text arrival to 95819. That's it. That's all you have to do. And you will automatically be registered for the Journey Flyaway. Again, the national keyword this hour is arrival. ARRIVAL. Text arrival to 95819. And then, oh man, good luck. Keep your fingers crossed.

0: Well, do you remember getting qualified for that amazing vacation for four to Walt Disney World Resort?
1: Yes, I do.
0: Chloe, I have incredible news. You are the grand prize winner!
1: No way! That's so exciting.
0: Yes!
1: Oh, I'm so happy. I did not expect that at all. Oh, that's so exciting. Thank you so much.
0: And who's going with you? It's a trip for four.
1: It would be my husband and my two daughters.
0: And when you tell your two daughters that mom has just won a trip for four to Walt Disney World Resort, how are they going to react?
1: Oh, my seven-year-old is going to be ecstatic. Thank you so much. That is just crazy.
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1: I don't need to hear anything from anybody. 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Just play the game one way. You hit a ball in the gap, run. 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

WJJK. So, woohoo, Skinner, Foreigner, this Friday at Ruoff Music Center. And I tell you what, still a lot of great shows headed our way. Deep Purple, Motley Crue, 38 Special, and more. 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I mean, you don't want to miss out on any of the fun, do you?

0: 5WJJK. So county fairs, state fairs, tis the season. They're a lot of fun, but you got to be careful. Don't get ripped off.
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0: 104.5 WJJK. Just after 12 noon, the Lunchtime Rewind. It's off. It's rocking. It's rolling. Sunshine 81 and time for a little fun.
1: What's the connection? What's the connection? What's the connection?
0: Sponsored by Two Men and a Junk Truck. You know how this works, right? I'm going to give you three random items. They can be anything. They can be anybody. But these items have a common thread, something that ties them together, a connection. All right, let's see if you can make it today. Here's your three items: a bank, the military, and a tree. What's the connection? Call me if you know. I'll put you on the RADIO. Those items one more time: a bank, the military, and a tree. What's the connection? The answer coming up in 8 minutes.
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7: How about we do some weather?
8: Mostly sunny, warmer, and a touch more humid with high temperatures in the mid-80s this afternoon. Clouds increase this evening with spotty showers developing. Spotty rain and storm chances will continue overnight as temperatures fall to the upper 60s early Thursday morning.
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0: 94.5 WJJK. So, all right, what's the connection today? Did you make it? Your three items were a bank, the military, and a tree. What's the connection? Do you know?
1: Branches. Thanks, bye. Oh, piece of cake. Branch. Rock on, dude.
2: Well, Stu, I'm going to go out on a limb here and say they all have branches. Hey, have a good day, my friend, and turn it up.
1: Of course they all have branches. You have a great day. Happy Wednesday, Stu. I do appreciate you throwing those wonderful, wonderful softballs out to us. I believe those all have branches. Woo! We are getting through this hump day Wednesday together, brother.
3: They all have branches. Thank you. You guys rock.
4: Yeah, branches. Thank you.
5: This is Wendy, Stu. I think the answer is branch. Awesome. Turn it out. Bye.
6: I sure do. It would be trunk. I love you, Stu. Bye.
4: Yes, branches. Thank you. That's southwest side of Indy.
7: That they both have branches.
0: A bank, the military, and a tree. You mean all three have branches.
7: All three.
0: You nailed it.
7: Yay! 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
1: Senior citizen went viral after being randomly assigned a naughty license plate that read Squeeze ASS.
2: Yeah, I got a vanity plate for you. It's on my Corvette. My last name is Kerr, K-E-R-R. So my vanity plate reads K-E-R-D-E-T because I'm also a Navy veteran. So it works for Corvette, kind of like a hillbilly Corvette.
1: Corvette, that is excellent. 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
2: Yes, sir. I appreciate the show, man. You're pretty funny. Thank you.
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105 WJJK. So the Meet Your New Teacher prank videos. Have you heard about these? It's when a parent is pretending they're on a FaceTime call with their son or their daughter's new teacher. All right. And then they call them over and say, hey, you want to meet your new teacher? And then they show them a picture of somebody really goofy or really scary. Oh,

104.5 WJJK. There's a tune that was actually on the Top Gun soundtrack. Remember that? From back in 1986. And it's actually a tune that would hit number one on the charts for Berlin. So good to have you along for the ride today. Stu here along with Eddie Money and Ronnie Spector. Oh.

104.5 WJJK. So have you ever heard of the identity protection company LifeLock? Well, did you know the co-founder of that company actually gave out his social security number in ads to prove how effective the service was? And how did that work out for him? Not good. I'll tell you what happened. Coming up with Believe It or Not just after one.

0: Yeah. 104.5 WJJK, just after one. We've got sunshine, we've got 83, and we've got a roundup.
1: Believe it or not.
0: I've got three random statements. Two of them are true. One is false. You need to spot the false statement. All right, let's see if you can do it. Number one, I'm sure you've heard of the frozen yogurt chain, TCBY, right? Well, TCBY stands for This Can't Be Yogurt. Number two, well, this is disturbing. There are 96 bags of poop, pee, and vomit on the moon. Astronauts from the Apollo missions left them there to reduce the weight of their shuttles, and that way they could bring back some moon rocks. And finally, number three, the co-founder of the identity protection firm LifeLock once gave out his social security number in ads to prove how effective the service was. His identity was stolen 13 times, and the company was fined $12 million for false advertising. Believe it or not. If you're not sure which one's the false statement, keep it here. I'll tell you in 8 minutes.
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0: How about we do some weather?
1: Mostly sunny, warmer, and a touch more humid with high temperatures in the mid-80s this afternoon. Clouds increase this evening with spotty showers developing. Spotty rain and storm chances will continue overnight as temperatures fall into the upper 60s early Thursday morning.

WJJK. The false statement today, with believe it or not, it was number one. To be honest, the TCBY in the popular yogurt chain used to stand for this can't be yogurt, but not anymore. There was a lawsuit from a competitor with a similar name, so they changed it to the country's best yogurt.

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104.5 WJJK. So what do you think is America's preferred sleep temperature? What temperature do we like to snooze at? I guess the overall ideal temp would be 67 degrees, and women are more likely than men to report overheating at night, and there's some science behind that. It's true. 22% of couples can't agree on a bedroom temperature, and 78% of Americans run a fan to keep cool at night, including 40% who do it year-round. And the states that get the best sleep are Nevada, Vermont, California, South Dakota, and Indiana.

104.5 WJJK saw an article earlier of some of the dumbest questions of all time. Share a few of those with you here in two songs. 100

Madonna to Mellencamp, Michael Jackson to Bon Jovi. If they made the decade, we play the decade. 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

WJJK. So I know you've heard the phrase, there's no such thing as a dumb question. Well, that's wrong. And to prove it, I've got a few here from an article I saw on BuzzFeed earlier of the dumbest questions of all time. See if you agree. Someone asked a below knee amputee, well, how long until your leg grows back? How do you think they get the mashed potato inside the French fry? Is it possible to fax cash to another person? And finally, somebody on a cruise boat asked, what time does the midnight buffet start?

0: 104.5 WJJK. So if you heard about the Rock and Wrestling Rager National Contest we got going on, Chris Jericho, he's back to tame the seven seas for his seventh Rock and Wrestling Rager. And we want to send one winner and a guest straight into the madness. You will set sail from Miami to Bimini aboard the Norwegian Jewel this November for four wild days of live wrestling, concerts, comedians, and more. It can happen. 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
1: Mostly sunny, warmer, and a touch more humid with high temperatures in the mid-80s this afternoon. Clouds increase this evening with spotty showers developing. Spotty rain and storm chances will continue overnight as temperatures fall to the upper 60s early Thursday morning.
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104.5 WJJK. So you can go see Journey on their final frontier tour this fall at the U.S. tour stop of your choice. I'll tell you how you can make that happen in two songs.

104.5 WJJK. So imagine this, if you will. You and a guest flying to a U.S. tour stop of your choice to check out Journey on their final frontier tour. Oh, it can happen with the Journey Flyaway. You win. You pick the city. You pick the tour stop of your choice. We'll take care of the flights, the hotel, give you a couple VIP packages with exclusive tour posters, merchandise, a couple tickets to see Journey live, and more. Oh, sounds amazing, does it not? Let's get you registered for the Journey Flyaway. All you need is the national keyword SKY, S-K-Y, and all you have to do is text that national keyword SKY to 95819. 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That's all you have to do. Then just keep your fingers crossed and hope for the best. Again, the national keyword this hour, and we do it four times a day. Every time you hear these national keywords, you can text them away. Get you registered more times, okay? Anyway, the national keyword this hour is SKY. S-K-Y. Just text SKY to 95819. And good luck.

0: Chloe, do you remember getting qualified for that amazing vacation for four to Walt Disney World Resort?
1: Yes, I do.
0: Chloe, I have incredible news. You are the grand prize winner!
1: No way! That's so exciting.
0: Yes!
1: Oh, I'm so happy. I did not expect that at all. Oh, that's so exciting. Thank you so much.
0: And who's going with you? It's a trip for four.
1: It would be my husband and my two daughters.
0: And when you tell your two daughters that mom has just won a trip for four to Walt Disney World Resort, how are they going to react?
1: Oh, my seven-year-old is going to be ecstatic. Thank you so much. That is just crazy.
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1: All right, here's our Facebook question of the day. 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

104.5 WJJK. So if you grew up, you know, here in central Indiana, I'm sure you remember checking out the Popeye and Janie show as a kid, right? It ran from 1963 to 1986. And I'm sad to report the host of that show, Janie Woods Hodge, has passed away. Now, she was a graduate of Shortridge High School and a graduate from IU with a degree in music, eventually getting her master's from Butler. Again, Janie Woods Hodge, host of the Popeye and Janie show, passed away, gone at 92. 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

104.5 WJJK. Thanks so much for listening this afternoon. Hope you had as much fun as I did. But unfortunately, time for me to roll. But don't you go anywhere. Taylor J is on.

0: I took a road trip last week, and I spent in one day $100 in gas. Ridiculous. 104.5 WJJK. I'm Taylor J. I say all this because I know all of us are feeling it. It's back to school time as well. A lot of shopping being done on supplies and new clothes and haircuts and all of that stuff. So wherever I can tell you about a deal, I'm going to do that for you. I love our sweet deals. They've been selling out so quickly. 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Our sweet deal for the Great Greek Mediterranean Grill. 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It's in Carmel. $50 in certificates for just $25. 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Coming up, going to get you another deal into the Indiana State Fair for free. We'll do that at 325. Michael Jackson and CCR coming up, too.
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2: Good Wednesday afternoon. Checking on that outbound. Heads up for debris on the roadway. Southbound 465, the on-ramp from Shadeland Avenue. That is on the east side. Heavier pockets of traffic at this time. Eastbound 70 between 465 and Post Road. And across the north side, eastbound 465, Allisonville Road over to I-69. Enjoy the sunshine this afternoon. I'm Joni Michaels with your right now traffic.
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0: How about we do some weather?
1: Mostly sunny, warmer, and a touch more humid with high temperatures in the mid-80s this afternoon. Clouds increase this evening with spotty showers developing. Spotty rain and storm chances will continue overnight as temperatures fall into the upper 60s early Thursday morning.

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0: I've been pretty good this summer at not overindulging in ice cream until last week. I went on vacation. I was like, hey, I'm on vacation. Had ice cream every day. 104.5 WJJK. And I say this because there are 54 new foods for the Indiana State Fair this year, which is what I'm most looking forward to at the fair, including butter-dipped ice cream. I think that sounds good because you get the sweet from the ice cream and then the salt from the butter. So if you like sweet and salty things, I think that could be up your alley among so many other delicious things. In fact, they have a whole Taste of the Fair map with the new foods at IndianaStateFair.com. And coming up on Saturday on the new Hoosier Lottery free stage is Tusk, the ultimate Fleetwood Mac tribute. So we'll get you tickets into the fair for this weekend. If you're caller 5-921-1045, going to the fair, 921-1045. Oh, Tone Loc is coming up. So is Tiffany and Journey.
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2: Good afternoon. Taking a look at the inbound. Very heavy northbound 65 and Raymond going into that south split. Heavy volume eastbound 74 between 465 and Post Road. Very sluggish traffic right now on the northwest side. Westbound 465. That stretch of Michigan Road getting you over to 865. Enjoy the sunny outbound. I'm Joni Michaels with your right now traffic.
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When I was road tripping, I really missed the gas prices in Indiana. If you think they're high here, they are higher anywhere else. And thank you, Governor Braun. Breaking news has just extended the gas tax suspension until at least September 5th. 104.5 WJJK.

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0: 104.5 WJJK. I'm Taylor J. I have to tell you, last week, it was about a week ago, I was laying on the beach in northern Michigan overlooking Lake Michigan, and I heard this girl explaining Oasis to her friends, and I don't know if I've ever felt more old in my life. And on the beach, I was able to stream 104.5 WJJK. You're going on vacation. You can do that as well. If you're going on vacation to Florida, I just warn you, or maybe entice you, there's a place called the Soiree Steakhouse. Once a month, they do nude dining. Okay, just a warning if you make some reservations, okay? It's one Friday a month. It's $250 for men, $150 for women, and $300 for couples. I do like to go and dine alone. That is one time I would not do that. Coldplay and Def Leppard coming up.
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2: Good afternoon. Taking a look at a busy outbound 38th and Molar. Heads up for a crash on the west side. Heavy conditions right now downtown. Eastbound 70. This is coming out of that north split. Also bumper to bumper on the east side. Southbound 465 I-70 getting down to US 52 Brookville Road. Enjoy the plentiful sunny outbound. I'm Joni Michaels with your right now traffic.
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0: How about we do some weather?
1: Mostly sunny, warmer, and a touch more humid with high temperatures in the mid-80s this afternoon. Clouds increase this evening with spotty showers developing. Spotty rain and storm chances will continue overnight as temperatures fall to the upper 60s early Thursday morning.
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Following the writer's strike, primetime game shows became a thing again. 104.5 WJJK. And now I'm noticing all these celebrity editions of these beloved game shows. Coming up in the spring in reality competition shows will be a celebrity version of The Voice. No word on who will take part. It will be hosted by Keke Palmer, Riley Green, Queen Latifah, and Joe Jonas will be the coaches. In two songs, your chance to fly away to see Journey. You pick the city. When you

0: the world. 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I am Taylor J. If you didn't get much of a summer vacation, how about a little getaway to see a really good concert? Journey, the final frontier. They've extended their tour. You have a shot at picking a city to see that tour. You get a VIP package with exclusive tour posters and merch, and then, of course, tickets, the hotel, the flight, all of that good stuff. 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Text the national keyword yourself to 95819. That's the keyword yourself to 95819 to be entered to win a trip for two. You pick the city to see Journey, the final frontier. Don Henley and more Journey coming up.
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2: Good Wednesday afternoon. Taking a look at that outbound. Heads up at Washington Street and Shadeland Avenue with the crash. Also at 10th and Rule on the east side. Heavy conditions now for eastbound 70 Mount Comfort Road to State Road 9, that Greenfield exit. Building volume southbound 65 south of 465 down to Southport Road. A busy ramp system on the outbound for I-69 and 465 on that southwest side. Enjoy the sunny outbound. I'm Joni Michaels with your right now traffic.
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weekend, the Zac Brown Band gave a cruise for two to everybody that came to their show. And it wasn't a small show. It was Fenway Park in Boston. And now rapper Drake, he every year has, it's an invite-only party. Strong women, stronger drinks. He just had that party in Toronto. 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

be real honest about something here, okay, about John Mellencamp. I feel like he's sort of like Nickelback. People will just disrespect Nickelback, but they sell out every show. John Mellencamp, people, even though he's from here, were like, oh, he's a cranky old man, and then just put on the best show a couple weeks back. 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

Bon Jovi, Prince, Elton John, and Hall & Oates hang out here. 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

0: friends on 104.5 WJJK. I am Taylor J. It is a happy day. The 5 o'clock happy hour is on, and we received word today that Governor Braun has extended the gas tax suspension, at least until September 5th, because word was it was going to go up at least 60 cents by Friday. And I didn't realize how good we have it here in the Hoosier State till I took a little road trip last week. I spent about $100 in one day on gas, and I was just traveling through the Midwest. So very grateful today that gas tax suspension has been extended. Tears for Fears, Steve Miller Band, and Blondie next on the 5 o'clock happy hour.
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2: Good afternoon. Taking a look at the outbound, heads up southbound 465 and Kentucky Avenue. This is on the west side. It is a semi-fire blocking that right lane. Also very heavy downtown, southbound 65. That is getting you out of the south split. 20-minute delays right now on the east side, southbound 465, Pendleton Pike down to I-74. Again, that is the east and southeast side of 465. Have safe travels. I'm Joni Michaels with your right now traffic.
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you're out shopping, maybe doing back to school shopping, you run across a Herc Leon shirt. 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So it will last longer if you're not washing it all the time. It wouldn't matter with me because I spill. That's a daily thing. 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
2: Senior citizen went viral after being randomly assigned a naughty license plate that read Squeeze ASS.
3: Yeah, I got a vanity plate for you. It's on my Corvette. 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
2: Corvette, that is excellent. 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
3: Yes, sir. I appreciate the show, man. You're pretty funny. Thank you.
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4: Good afternoon. You're faced with some of the heaviest rush hour traffic now. Starting on that northeast side, a disabled vehicle northbound 465 71st Street. That is blocking the right lane and stop and go traffic. Westbound 465 in Emerson. On the south side, a medical emergency. And on the north side, another medical emergency. Westbound 465 and Michigan backing to Ditch Road. You're into 25-minute delays. Have safe travels. I'm Joni Michaels with your right now traffic.
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down to Georgia. He was looking for a soul to steal. He was in a bind because he was way behind. He was willing to make a deal. When he came across this young man sewing on a fiddle and playing it hot, and the devil jumped up on a hickory stump and said, "Boy, let me tell you what. I guess you didn't know it, but I'm a fiddle player too. And if you'd care to take a dare, I'll make a bet with you. Now you play pretty good fiddle, boy, but give the devil his due. I bet a fiddle of gold against your soul, 'cause I think I'm better than you."

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I'm Taylor J. I hope you had a wonderful day and you don't have to come home and do some silly chore like clean out your refrigerator. I have long heard, and it's true, that when you go to the store and there's a label on the food, Best Buy, that's for quality, not necessarily food safety. So if you've got some chicken in your fridge and it was Best Buy today, you don't have to throw it out. You can still make it. You won't get ill. It's so confusing to people, though. A lot of people are throwing food out way too early. I don't do that. And I will tell you, I will vouch for this. I've never gotten food poisoning from anything I've eaten out of my refrigerator, even if it was a few days after the Best Buy date. To the point that California is now going to have two labels on their food. I think I need that. 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

such a bummer. Bret Michaels having health issues this summer, so he had to pull out of his show at the Indiana State Fair on the Hoosier Lottery Free Stage. But replacing him is Warren and Vixen a week from today. 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

Sometimes I get a little jealous of gamers because they are so passionate, as evidenced by record-breaking attendance last week at Gen Con here in Indy. 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

You may be 34, 53, 27, 42, or an age you'd rather not disclose. This is your music. 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

And on to the evening we go. I hope it's great for you. Steve Mann is in the studio next on 104.5 WJJK. I hope you get some good sleep to finish off the week strong. You have trouble sleeping. They see the ideal sleep temperature, 67 degrees. Go ahead, give that a try tonight.

0: Chloe, do you remember getting qualified for that amazing vacation for four to Walt Disney World Resort?
1: Yes, I do.
0: Chloe, I have incredible news. You are the grand prize winner.
1: No way. That's so exciting.
0: Yes.
1: Oh, I'm so happy. I did not expect that at all. Oh, that's so exciting. Thank you so much.
0: And who's going with you? It's a trip for four.
1: It would be my husband and my two daughters.
0: And when you tell your two daughters that mom has just won a trip for four to Walt Disney World Resort, how are they going to react?
1: Oh, my seven-year-old is going to be ecstatic. Thank you so much. That is just crazy.
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104.5 WJJK, I've got some good news. Governor Braun has once again extended the gas sales tax holiday. So it was supposed to expire tomorrow night at 11:59, which would have meant that the average price of a gallon of gas in Indiana would go up 60 cents. Like that. But he said, nah, let's extend it to September 5th. So we've got another month reprieve of gas prices being pretty similar to what they are now.

0: Your citizen went viral after being randomly assigned a naughty license plate that read Squeeze ASS.
1: Yeah, I got a vanity plate for you. It's on my Corvette. My last name is Kerr, K-E-R-R. So my vanity plate reads K-E-R-D-E-T because I'm also a Navy veteran. So it works for Corvette, kind of like a hillbilly Corvette.
0: Corvette, that is excellent. And thank you, sir, for your service to our country.
1: Yes, sir. I appreciate the show, man. You're pretty funny. Thank you.
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So there's a Fleetwood Mac tribute band coming to the Indiana State Fair on Saturday. And if you want to win a couple of tickets to that show, Taylor has a pair for you tomorrow afternoon and Friday afternoon at 325. That is Fleetwood Mac's Everywhere on 104.5 WJJK. And this is Prince.

104.5 WJJK. The rain is coming the next couple days. Tomorrow and Friday, pretty much exactly the same forecast. Scattered thunderstorms both days. A high of 83 both days. Spotty

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0: 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I'm Steve Mann. 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